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2: I'm Justin Goulet. A Fairview resident faces charges in connection to a number of alleged thefts in Fairview. Mounties were dispatched to a suspicious vehicle pulling a quad in a farmer's field last week. Police say they pulled the vehicle over and the driver did not have an active driver's license. The RCMP issued tickets and the vehicle was towed. A few minutes later, police say they were dispatched to a call regarding stolen car parts. Police say a battery was taken from a truck and was found on the quad that was towed earlier. The driver, who had earlier been ticketed, was found and arrested in relation to the thefts. As a result of the investigation, a 32-year-old man, a resident of Fairview, was charged with three different counts of theft and two counts of mischief. The deadline to pay your property tax payments in Saddle Hills County is quickly approaching. The payment deadline is due before this Saturday, that's August 1st. Saddle Hills says a penalty of 6% of the current year's tax bill is applied if payment is not received by then. A further penalty of 6% is applied if the payment is not received before November 1st. And an additional penalty of 6% of the entire outstanding balance is applied if payment is not received before January 1st. You can pay the bill online, by mail, or in person at the county office. And a number of city facilities will either be closed or have adjusted hours during Heritage Day this coming Monday. The Aquaterra Outdoor Pool and the Ernie Radborn Pavilion will be open from 12 p.m. to 5 p.m. However, a number of other city facilities will be closed, including City Hall, City Service Center, the Eastlink Center, Design Work Center, Bonnet's Energy Center, and the Montrose Cultural Center. City Transit will operate on Heritage Day on holiday hours, which is the same as Sunday operational hours of 8 a.m. to 6 p.m. for regular service. Get local news delivered right to you. 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
0: Good weather.
3: Heads up, Big Weather says possible chance of showers in our forecast today and a high of 23. Overnight might see some more showers, dropping down to 14. Tomorrow, mixed sun and cloud and a high of 27. Right now at the GOAT, single-digit temperatures, 601. And we're sitting at 9.
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3: The Toronto Blue Jays beat the Washington Nationals by a score of 5-2 yesterday. Toronto completed their six-game road trip with a .500 record, three wins and three losses.
0: Line them up. 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

608 on the GOAT. Good morning. I'm Jason. Thank you so much for hanging out with me on your Thursday morning. Kind of hard to believe how fast the week is going. Tomorrow is pretty much throwaway day for everybody. I think we can all agree with that, right? Like the day before a long weekend, you just kind of clock out mentally. Is that just me? I'm not sure. I have to make a confession to you this morning. I don't do super well with some bugs. Like bugs with a lot of legs, things like that. I don't know if phobia is the right word. I just get a little bit uneasy with them. I bring this up because I got into work this morning. I opened the studio door to come into the GOAT and I turn the lights on. And in the corner, I see this giant baseball-sized moth. And I'm thinking, okay, there's two ways I can play this. I can either leave and let the moth have free reign of the studio, or I could just come in here and try and get rid of it. I'm not scared of moths, but I do get a little bit jumpy. Like when things start fluttering and flying towards me, and then like especially if they come really close and I'm not expecting it. So I did try and get it. I thought I got it, and it has now moved somewhere else. So this is a heads up. If you hear any very high-pitched, but yet at the same time incredibly manly screeching at all throughout the show between the hours of 6 a.m. and 10 a.m. today, that is what's happening. So yes, it will be high-pitched, and yes, it will come out of nowhere, but it will still be very masculine, or as masculine as a 31-year-old man can be screeching at the sight of an unexpected moth flying in his direction. Traffic-wise, we seem to be doing okay, though, which is good news. If you are out and about on the roads, you see anything going on, something causing delays, appreciate a heads up. Get in touch. Text or call 780-357-1047.

0: Tragically Hip, Punch of Meridian, 616 on the GOAT. Good morning, I'm Jason. I know that we are approaching the long weekend, which means we are just a few days away from the start of the Grand Prairie Regional Air Show. Of course, there is going to be a headline by the Canadian Forces Snowbirds, which, by the way, probably the last time that you could see the Snowbirds in quite some time. They are going to be grounded for the next couple of years as they do some upgrades on their various aircraft. So if you want to go check that out, it is going to happen this weekend. There's also a CF-18 tactical demonstration, Canadian Forces Skyhawks, Undaunted Air Shows. There's an Insanity jet car. You can go up in one of the planes. I saw the other day that there was a slot left on the Saturday, and there is still a handful of slots left on the Sunday, last I checked. So that is an option for you as well. Of course, if you're saying to yourself, well, I like the airplanes, I just don't like to be way up in the sky. I like to look at them up close with my feet firmly planted on the ground. They will have a bunch of those for you to check out as well. So make sure you keep that in mind. Of course, there is going to be limited parking at the air show. So if this is your first time going, maybe this is your, I don't know, third, fourth, fifth time going. But this might be the first time that you can't park there. Don't worry, they do have a bunch of shuttles that are going to be shuttling people to and from the air show, starting at various places. There's also a list of the things that you can and cannot bring into the air show. So if you are going there, just make sure to check out the list of items that you can bring and the list of the items that you cannot bring. Some of the items that you can't bring includes an umbrella, dogs. There are certain kind of, I believe, aerosol products as well. So yes, make sure you check that out before you go to the air show. Tickets and information, everything you need, gpregionalairshow.com. I do want to remind you that we are going to be hanging out at the air show this coming Saturday, August 1st. We're going to be set up there from 11 to 3. I bring this up because if you're going to the air show, make sure you stop by, get your name into our monthly draw. Huge thank you to our friends over at New Horizon Co-op for helping us make this happen. Up for grabs is a $100 gas card and a 5-pack of car washes. So if you're going to be at the air show anyway, why not get yourself some free stuff? Again, we give that away at the end of every month. So when we come back from the long weekend, we'll give away our July prize pack. Again, $100 gas card and a 5-pack of car washes. And then at the end of August, if you stop by, say hi, your name will be in that draw. So yeah, make sure you come and see us. If you want to know where we're going to be beyond this weekend, beyond the air show, make sure you check us out on the socials, Facebook or Instagram. 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
1: I'm Justin Goulet. A Fairview resident faces charges in connection to a number of alleged thefts in Fairview. Mounties were dispatched to a suspicious vehicle pulling a quad in a farmer's field last week. Police say they pulled the vehicle over and the driver did not have an active driver's license. The RCMP issued tickets and the vehicle was towed. A few minutes later, police say they were dispatched to a call regarding stolen car parts. Police say a battery was taken from a truck and was found on the quad that was towed earlier. The driver, who had earlier been ticketed, was found and arrested in relation to the thefts. As a result of the investigation, a 32-year-old man, a resident of Fairview, was charged with three different counts of theft and two counts of mischief. The deadline to pay your property tax payments in Saddle Hills County is quickly approaching. The payment deadline is due before this Saturday, that's August 1st. Saddle Hills says a penalty of 6% of the current year's tax bill is applied if payment is not received by then. A further penalty of 6% is applied if the payment is not received before November 1st. And an additional penalty of 6% of the entire outstanding balance is applied if payment is not received before January 1st. You can pay the bill online, by mail, or in person at the county office. And a number of city facilities will either be closed or have adjusted hours during Heritage Day this coming Monday. The Aquaterra Outdoor Pool and the Ernie Radborn Pavilion will be open from 12 p.m. to 5 p.m. However, a number of other city facilities will be closed, including City Hall, City Service Center, the Eastlink Center, Design Works Center, Bonnet's Energy Center, and the Montrose Cultural Center. City Transit will operate on Heritage Day on holiday hours, which is the same as Sunday operational hours of 8 a.m. to 6 p.m. for regular service. Get local news delivered right to you. 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
0: Good weather.
2: Well, Big Weather says small chance of showers in our forecast today and a high of 23. Overnight might see some more showers dropping to 14. Tomorrow, mixed sun and cloud getting up to 27. Right now at the GOAT, 631. And we're sitting at 9.
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2: Well, Toronto Blue Jays beat the Washington Nationals by a score of 5-2 yesterday. Toronto completed their six-game road trip with a .500 record, three wins and three losses.
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0: Well, apologies, Nirvana, 638 on the GOAT. Good morning, I'm Jason. I think I want to talk about car repairs today. Maybe one of, if not the most stressful thing that you have to deal with, especially when it comes out of nowhere, you know, like when you're not expecting it. Like there are certain times where, I don't know, if you hit a big pothole, maybe, accidentally crash into something in the winter months, anything is can happen, it's unpredictable. But sometimes things just break, and I think that's more stressful. That happened to my wife's car, actually. Yesterday, it was starting to act up, or I should say the day before it was starting to act up, so we got someone to come over and take a look at it, and it started to act up even worse. Long story short, it looks like things are going to be a bit of an expensive repair. So that's what I want to get into this morning. 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Again, we'll come back to this roughly 10 minutes from now. 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

0: Now we're talking about car repairs this morning. Mainly, how expensive were those car repairs? Finger 11, the Mountain, 648, the Goat, and Jason. Sometimes you kind of know. You know, if you run over a big pothole, or if you happen to hit something, and then your car starts making a weird sound, and you start saying to yourself, "Yeah, that's probably going to cost me a couple shekels." Sometimes they just come out of nowhere, too. That's what happened yesterday. We got some bad news. My wife's car was acting up a little bit. Long story short, it looks like the timing chain has to be replaced, and the card's on the table. I'm not a car guy. Like, there's certain things. Like, I can do basic stuff, but I can't do, you know, labor-intensive, taking stuff apart, trying to put it back together. That's out of my wheelhouse, no pun intended. But yeah, we're looking it up. Google tells me that can cost anywhere between $1,500 and $4,000, which is quite the range. I kind of wish it was narrowed down just a little bit more so I know what we're walking into. Mine, though, is a bit more embarrassing. So this happened a few years back. I was living way up north, in northern BC. It gets super cold out there. So I got a new-to-me car in October, and I thought that I would try and get a wash-in before the temperature dropped down way too much. I ended up dropping overnight right as I got the car wash, and I guess some water. Like, it was one of those, it was one of the automatic ones. Like, not the ones where you go in and you have fun and you spray everything down and you just kind of drive through it. I guess some water got into the door panels on the car, so it froze everything overnight. Like, I had a hard time opening the door. I could not get into it. I go to shut the door, and it doesn't latch. I'm thinking, okay, that's not good. So I shut it a little bit harder. Still doesn't latch. I had to pull it close to me and then lock the door and then also hold it against me as I was driving to work that day. And I'm thinking, okay, maybe as the sun warms up a little bit, maybe just maybe it'll melt everything. Keep in mind, that's wishful thinking. It was like minus 30. Anyway, I had to bring it to a mechanic. They had to take the paneling off of the doors and then drain the water out that way. And I said, hey, how can I prevent this from happening in the future? He said, you can't really. Good luck, is basically all he said. So then I think about that every time I get a car wash. That $12 car wash ended up costing about $400 in the end. I guess if you want to get down to it, about $412 if you factor in the price of the car wash. What about you? Join the show and let me know. Text or call 780-357-1047. Online, Facebook, or Instagram. You can join in. Find us at 1047 The Goat. Again, conversation I want to know. Talking about this one. Big or small, tell me about your most expensive car repair.
1: The Goat. I'm Craig Lester, and this is Rural Roots Canada. The Dumore Agriculture Foundation, a national charitable organization championing mental health in agriculture, has a new board chair. Emma Cross, a pedigreed Hereford cattle producer from Tofield, Alberta, says the foundation is near and dear to her heart because mental health is something that we all have and all deal with.
2: Because of things that are out of our control, like weather, markets, all these factors that can impose stress upon us, it's really important that we're proactive about maintaining our mental well-being and maintaining that resilience that we're known for as farmers.
1: She says one of their big goals is to reduce stigma around mental health in agriculture, creating an environment where farmers feel empowered to seek support through workshops, education, and community connections.
2: Farmers are unique in that it's somewhat a 24/7, 365-day-a-year job. With livestock in particular that I have, but with crops as well, you know, our timelines are dictated by weather and things that we can't control, not when we decide to work or when we want to.
1: Cross has been on the board for 3 years. I'm Craig Lester, and this is Rural Roots Canada.
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1: I'm Justin Goulet. A Fairview resident faces charges in connection to a number of alleged thefts in Fairview. Mounties were dispatched to a suspicious vehicle pulling a quad in a farmer's field last week. Police say they pulled the vehicle over and the driver did not have an active driver's license. The RCMP issued tickets and the vehicle was towed. A few minutes later, police say they were dispatched to a call regarding stolen car parts. Police say a battery was taken from a truck.

0: and was found on the quad that was towed earlier. The driver, who had earlier been ticketed, was found and arrested in relation to the thefts. As a result of the investigation, a 32-year-old man, a resident of Fairview, was charged with 3 different counts of theft and 2 counts of mischief. The deadline to pay your property tax payments in Saddle Hills County is quickly approaching. The payment deadline is due before this Saturday, that's August 1st. Saddle Hills says a penalty of 6% of the current year's tax bill is applied if payment is not received by then. A further penalty of 6% is applied if the payment is not received before November 1st. And an additional penalty of 6% of the entire outstanding balance is applied if payment is not received before January 1st. You can pay the bill online, by mail, or in person at the county office. And a number of city facilities will either be closed or have adjusted hours during Heritage Day this coming Monday. The Aquaterra Outdoor Pool and the Ernie Radborn Pavilion will be open from 12 p.m. to 5 p.m. However, a number of other city facilities will be closed, including City Hall, City Service Center, the Eastlink Center, Design Works Center, Bonnet's Energy Center, and the Montrose Cultural Center. City Transit will operate on Heritage Day on holiday hours, which is the same as Sunday operational hours of 8 a.m. to 6 p.m. for regular service. Get local news delivered right to you. Sign up for our newsletter on mygrandprairienow.com.
1: Good weather.
2: A big weather says small chance showers in our forecast today and a high of 23. Overnight might see some more showers dropping down to 24. Tomorrow, mixed sun and cloud in the forecast and 27. Right now at the GOAT, 7 o'clock. And we're sitting at 10.
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2: Well, Toronto Blue Jays beat the Washington Nationals by a score of 5-2 yesterday. Toronto completed their 6-game road trip with a 500 record, 3 wins and 3 losses.
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Collective Soul, December 708 on the goat. I'm Jason. We are going to come back to our conversation today. Text or call 780-357-1047. Big or small, tell me about your most expensive car repair. We'll get back to that in about, let's say about 8 minutes time. Right now, though, I do want to tell you, starting next week, so not Monday, because Monday is going to be a holiday, but starting Tuesday, August 4th, we're going to bring you the GOAT Summer Score Sweepstakes. 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So that's not going to start this week, but it'll start Tuesday after the long weekend. So just keep in mind for that. So again, 6 to 10 weekday mornings from Monday to Thursday. 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When you hear it, send it off to 780-357-1047. The more times you enter, so let's say you send in the code word on Monday. Great. Make sure you send it in on Tuesday, Wednesday, and Thursday as well. There's going to be different code words for every day, so make sure you listen. We're going to repeat them a bunch. But when you hear it, text it off to 780-357-1047. Your name then goes into the draw. We're going to pick winners Friday mornings. This is going to last for the next little bit. So if you, let's say you miss out on the first week, don't worry. There will be prizes the following week and the following week after that and the following week after that. So again, not today, not tomorrow. We'll get through the weekend. We'll get through the long weekend. And this will start Tuesday. Summer Score Sweepstakes. Listen for your code word. Win a bunch of prizes. So again, not today, not tomorrow. Tuesday after the long weekend is when we'll start that. Watchmen Stereo on the way. Till then, here's Shinedown 365.

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0: Car repairs, they all suck. They're all a big, giant pain in the ass, and more often than not, it's all very expensive. It's the Watchman Stereo, 718 on the GOAT. I'm Jason. 780-357-1047. Text or call. Big or small, I want to know. Tell me about your most expensive car repair. Something that you, I don't know, maybe you came out of nowhere. Maybe something happened. You hit a big pothole. Maybe somebody else hit you. Maybe you hit something else. What was your most expensive car repair? I got this one in from Sherry via the GOAT Facebook page. Says, hey, Jason, the most expensive by far on one of our vehicles was a deer that we hit with our pickup truck. $18,000 in damage. Fortunately, insurance covered it. The dumbest repair that we had to do was my husband. He graciously decided to fill up my windshield washer fluid. However, he put it in the coolant tank. 2 months later, I bought windshield washer at the gas station at a full serve, and the guy at the pump offered to put it in while I was paying for it. He, too, added it to my coolant tank, took the car in to have it drained, and new coolant added. Needless to say, nobody else is allowed to fill up my windshield washer anymore. Having to do that twice. Like, the first time, I can kind of see. Like, that's one of the first things that you learn, you know? When you get a car is the tire, how to fill it up with air, how to check the tire pressure, how to change a tire, and then not put windshield washer fluid into your coolant tank. At least that was the way for me. To have it happen to you twice, that's borderline insanity. Especially if it's not at your own hands, you know what I mean? Like, if it's your husband that does it, you're like, oh, okay, you know, I guess it happens. Then it happens to you again. It kind of explains a lot of the things happening on the road, I think, you know? Like, maybe a lot of people, they think that their windshield washer fluid is topped up, but they really can't see out of their windshield washer. So it explains why some people drive the way they do. Another one here, this person says, having to get an out-of-province inspection really felt like I was being scammed, but they kind of forced you to get it. All of these massive repairs because they know you have to get approved and insured and register your car in another province. I had to deal with that same thing, too. Like, thankfully, I got a newer car. But I remember when I moved from Alberta to British Columbia a couple years back before I moved back to Alberta from BC, I had a 2003 Honda Civic, and they quoted me $4,800 in repairs. And I said, are you sure? Are you sure about that? Because I drove this thing here and back and then here and back, and everything was fine. And then I went somewhere else, and I got it for a lot cheaper. So I'm sure it does happen. What about you? Join the show and let me know. Curious to hear what you got to say. Again, text or call 780-357-1047. Online, Facebook, or Instagram, find us at 1047 The GOAT. 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
1: I'm Justin Goulet. A Fairview resident faces charges in connection to a number of alleged thefts in Fairview. Mounties were dispatched to a suspicious vehicle pulling a quad in a farmer's field last week. Police say they pulled the vehicle over and the driver did not have an active driver's license. The RCMP issued tickets and the vehicle was towed. A few minutes later, police say they were dispatched to a call regarding stolen car parts. Police say a battery was taken from a truck and was found on the quad that was towed earlier. The driver, who had earlier been ticketed, was found and arrested in relation to the thefts. As a result of the investigation, a 32-year-old man, a resident of Fairview, was charged with three different counts of theft and two counts of mischief. The deadline to pay your property tax payments in Saddle Hills County is quickly approaching. The payment deadline is due before this Saturday, that's August 1st. Saddle Hills says a penalty of 6% of the current year's tax bill is applied if payment is not received by then. A further penalty of 6% is applied if the payment is not received before November 1st. And an additional penalty of 6% of the entire outstanding balance is applied if payment is not received before January 1st. You can pay the bill online, by mail, or in person at the county office. And a number of city facilities will either be closed or have adjusted hours during Heritage Day this coming Monday. The Aquaterra Outdoor Pool and the Ernie Radborn Pavilion will be open from 12 p.m. to 5 p.m. However, a number of other city facilities will be closed, including City Hall, City Service Center, the Eastlink Center, Design Work Center, Bonnet's Energy Center, and the Montrose Cultural Center. City Transit will operate on Heritage Day on holiday hours, which is the same as Sunday operational hours of 8 a.m. to 6 p.m. for regular service. Get local news delivered right to you. 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
0: Good weather.
2: A big weather says small chance showers in our forecast today and a high of 23. Overnight might see some more showers dropping down to 14. Tomorrow, mixed sun and cloud and a high of 27. Right now at the GOAT, 732. We're sitting at 11.
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2: The Toronto Blue Jays beat the Washington Nationals by a score of 5-2 yesterday. Toronto completed their six-game road trip with a .500 record, three wins and three losses.
0: The Goat's Morning Breath with Jason on 104.7 The Goat. 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

0: Someone is cool from the odds on the goat, 740. Jason, I just got done reading an article about a pretty big lawsuit that just wrapped up down in the States. Like, we're talking multi-million dollar payout. And I was thinking to myself, I was like, going, okay, like, what happened here? There had to be something going on. There had to be some sort of, I don't know, distress or some kind of life-altering event that warranted all of this money being paid out to a certain couple. Further I got down in the story, the more jealous I got, because that's always been sort of a dream of mine, was to get some sort of multi-million dollar payout. And I think what these people had to go through may have been worth it. So we'll talk about that. It's on the way less than 10 minutes from now. Right now, though, traffic-wise, we seem to be doing okay. Construction, there is a lot of it, and there seems to be more popping up as the weeks go on. But if you are out and about on the roads right now, you see anything going on, appreciate a heads up. You can get in touch. Text or call 780-357-1047.
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All right, so this is something that has always been a dream of mine, and right now another couple is getting to live it out. Being able to sue a company for millions of dollars. Yeah, a couple down in the States just sued eBay for a whopping $55.7 million. Yeah, so I guess they run a newsletter, and they said some critical things about eBay. Got wind to some eBay employees, and they were sent a bunch of crazy stuff. Like, we're talking cockroaches, funeral wreath, bloody pig masks, threatening messages. It was weird stuff. But again, I can't help but look at that payout, $55 million. And is it wrong to say I think it's worth it? Like, that's a lot of money. That is life-changing amounts of money. That is, I don't have to work for a living anymore money. That is sleeping in till 10:30 on a Wednesday kind of money. But again, I'm a little bit bummed out because I haven't even come close to anything to warrant a payout like that. Like, I got nothing happening.

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1: I'm Justin Goulet. A Fairview resident faces charges in connection to a number of alleged thefts in Fairview. Mounties were dispatched to a suspicious vehicle pulling a quad in a farmer's field last week. Police say they pulled the vehicle over and the driver did not have an active driver's license. The RCMP issued tickets and the vehicle was towed. A few minutes later, police say they were dispatched to a call regarding stolen car parts. Police say a battery was taken from a truck and was found on the quad that was towed earlier. The driver, who had earlier been ticketed, was found and arrested in relation to the thefts. As a result of the investigation, a 32-year-old man, a resident of Fairview, was charged with three different counts of theft and two counts of mischief. The deadline to pay your property tax payments in Saddle Hills County is quickly approaching. The payment deadline is due before this Saturday, that's August 1st. Saddle Hills says a penalty of 6% of the current year's tax bill is applied if payment is not received by then. A further penalty of 6% is applied if the payment is not received before November 1st. And an additional penalty of 6% of the entire outstanding balance is applied if payment is not received before January 1st. You can pay the bill online, by mail, or in person at the county office. And a number of city facilities will either be closed or have adjusted hours during Heritage Day this coming Monday. The Aquaterra Outdoor Pool and the Ernie Radborn Pavilion will be open from 12 p.m. to 5 p.m. However, a number of other city facilities will be closed, including City Hall, City Service Center, the Eastlink Center, Design Works Center, Bonnet's Energy Center, and the Montrose Cultural Center. City Transit will operate on Heritage Day on holiday hours, which is the same as Sunday operational hours of 8 a.m. to 6 p.m. for regular service. 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
0: Good weather.
2: A big weather says chance showers in our forecast today and a high of 23. Overnight might see some more showers dropping down to 14. Tomorrow, mixed sun and cloud and a high of 27. Right now at the GOAT, 801. And we sit at 11.
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2: The Toronto Blue Jays beat the Washington Nationals by a score of 5-2 yesterday. Toronto completed their six-game road trip with a .500 record, three wins and three losses.
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Navigated to Headstones on the Goat. I'm Jason. What do we got? About 10 minutes from now, we'll come back to our conversation today. Text or call 780-357-1047. Again, it's the summertime. A lot of people going on road trips. What's the one thing that you don't want to happen on a road trip? Car troubles. So we're talking about car repairs this morning. 780-357-1047. Big or small. Tell me about your most expensive car repair. So, again, we'll come back to that. On the way, also, just after 8:30, we're going to talk about what I think is the world's richest 20-year-old. So we'll get into that. Right now, though, I do want to remind you, happening after the long weekend, so not today, not tomorrow, we'll get through Saturday, we'll get through Sunday, we'll get through Holiday Day Monday. And then on Tuesday, August 4th, the GOAT's Summer Score Sweepstakes. So pretty much all you have to do, listen weekday mornings, Monday through Thursday, aside from this coming Monday, from 6 to 10 a.m. for your daily code word. 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And then up for grabs, we have various gift cards. We have various experiences that we are giving away. So again, Monday through Thursday, aside from this holiday Monday, listen for your code word. When you hear it, send it off 780-357-1047. Various gift cards up for grabs for places here in Grand Prairie. The first thing that we have to give away is more so of a summer experience that I would have liked to go to. As a kid, we lived in this same city when I was growing up, but we never got to go to it, if that makes sense. It'll all be more clear as we get closer to it. But yeah, the GOAT Summer Sweepstakes, it is going to start after the long weekend on Tuesday. On the way, Matthew Goodband. Till then, Green Day, Boulevard of Broken Dreams, 780-357-1047. Big or small, tell me about your most expensive car repair. We'll come back in 8 minutes.

0: Symbolistic White Walls. Matthew Goodband, 820 on the goat. Good morning, I'm Jason. We're talking car repairs today. If you missed it, wife and I, we got some bad news. Wife's car was acting up. Looks like timing chain needs to be replaced. I did a Google. I'm not a handyman when it comes to cars. I know the basics, you know, when it comes to changing the tire, everything like that. But when it comes to intricate engine repairs, that is not my forte. So Google said it's anywhere between $1,500 and $4,000, which is quite the range. I'm hoping it's on the $1,500 side rather than the $4,000 side. But yeah, that's what inspires what we're talking about today. Again, text or call 780-357-1047. Big or small, tell me about your most expensive car repair. I got this one here from Dan. He says, hey, Jason, I had to replace the whole AC system in my wife's 2018 Subaru last spring. Cost me about $3,000. We were planning on keeping the car for a long time, so it was worth it. But I'm seriously turned off from the Subaru now. Never had a problem with my 2014 Toyota ever, and I just brought it in for service beyond an oil change last month. Again, that's got to suck. I guess it's not really something that you need, like an AC. Like, it's not something like a transmission or anything like that. It's more so like a luxury. But still, yeah, I wouldn't have expected it to be that much. Has me nervous for what I have to do in a little bit. Another one here from Tom. He says, I had to do pretty much all my own work on my own vehicles, so never anything more than a couple hundred bucks in parts at a time. Only thing I didn't do myself was transmission rebuilds, but I removed them and I reinstall them myself, so I just have someone else build them. Last one was just around $800. That's not too bad. Like, it is the labor that does all of the, you know, driving up the prices and everything like that. But yeah, I'm hoping it's not on the expensive side. You never know. Cars are like a crapshoot from what I've found out. Like, I've had to take a, not my car right now, knock on wood, but I've had vehicles in the past. I had a 95 Ford Ranger that was just in and out of the shop because for whatever reason, when you would fix one thing, another thing would break. Like, for example, red lights that would just violently shake, and then we finally got that sorted out. And then it didn't tell you how much gas was in it, so you just had to guess. Cars are fun. That's what we learn. What about you? Join the show and let me know. Again, text or call 780-357-1047. Online, Facebook, or Instagram. 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
1: I'm Justin Goulet. A Fairview resident faces charges in connection to a number of alleged thefts in Fairview. Mounties were dispatched to a suspicious vehicle pulling a quad in a farmer's field last week. Police say they pulled the vehicle over and the driver did not have an active driver's license. The RCMP issued tickets and the vehicle was towed. A few minutes later, police say they were dispatched to a call regarding stolen car parts. Police say a battery was taken from a truck and was found on the quad that was towed earlier. The driver, who had earlier been ticketed, was found and arrested in relation to the thefts. As a result of the investigation, a 32-year-old man, a resident of Fairview, was charged with three different counts of theft and two counts of mischief. The deadline to pay your property tax payments in Saddle Hills County is quickly approaching. The payment deadline is due before this Saturday, that's August 1st. Saddle Hills says a penalty of 6% of the current year's tax bill is applied if payment is not received by then. A further penalty of 6% is applied if the payment is not received before November 1st. And an additional penalty of 6% of the entire outstanding balance is applied if payment is not received before January 1st. You can pay the bill online, by mail, or in person at the county office. And a number of city facilities will either be closed or have adjusted hours during Heritage Day this coming Monday. The Aquaterra Outdoor Pool and the Ernie Radborn Pavilion will be open from 12 p.m. to 5 p.m. However, a number of other city facilities will be closed, including City Hall, City Service Center, the Eastlink Center, Design Work Center, Bonnet's Energy Center, and the Montrose Cultural Center. City Transit will operate on Heritage Day on holiday hours, which is the same as Sunday operational hours of 8 a.m. to 6 p.m. for regular service. 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
0: Good weather.
2: Well, Big Weather says chance showers in our forecast today and a high of 23. Overnight might see some more showers dropping down to 14. Tomorrow, mixed sun and cloud in our forecast and a high of 27. Right now at the GOAT, 832. Right, we're sitting at 12.
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2: Well, Toronto Blue Jays beat the Washington Nationals by a score of 5-2 yesterday. Toronto completed their six-game road trip with a 500 record, three wins and three losses.
0: 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Everything that rocks.

0: I want you to do me a favor and think back to when you were 20. I imagine probably some good times. Now imagine you're 20 years old and you have $94 million.
1: Here comes the money.
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0: 20-year-old Macklin Celebrini just signed his extension with the San Jose Sharks yesterday, becoming the highest paid player in the history of the NHL. So yeah, this new deal starts next season, $18.8 million, paid over the course of 5 years, totaling $94 million. Here's the thing. I get that athletes are used to having more money than us common folk, but $94 million is a lot of money. Roughly $94 million more than I'll ever have. I can't help but think about what I was doing when I was 20. Like, if this were to happen to any of us, I feel like it would just end in disaster. You know, like, for example, I was in my early 20s. It's a true story. There was a night where I had way too many magic candies, and I ended up ordering about $150 worth of old wrestlers on eBay. I had totally forgotten about it until they showed up 3 weeks later. And that was me on a budget with essentially no money. I shudder to think about these 20-year-old athletes coming up with way too much disposable income.
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0: Too tough to die from the lazies on the goat. I'm Jason Rarely. We are ahead of schedule. I don't think this has ever happened. 8:52 on the goat. Traffic-wise right now, we seem to be doing okay. Aside from construction, that tends to hold people up. There doesn't seem to be anything else going on causing delays. However, if you are out and about on the roads right now, you see anything happening, appreciate a heads up. Also on the way, roughly, say about 15 minutes from now, just after 9 a.m., we're going to turn things over to you, the 104.7 GOAT listener. We got your 9 o'clock nut shot on the way. 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That song will then be our 9 o'clock nut shot song for the day. So again, you still got a little bit of time, but don't wait too long because 9 o'clock, it is fast approaching, just right around the corner. So song, artist, first name, send it off. We pick one at random, 780-357-1047.
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1: I'm Justin Goulet. A Fairview resident faces charges in connection to a number of alleged thefts in Fairview. Mounties were dispatched to a suspicious vehicle pulling a quad in a farmer's field last week. Police say they pulled the vehicle over and the driver did not have an active driver's license. The RCMP issued tickets and the vehicle was towed. A few minutes later, police say they were dispatched to a call regarding stolen car parts. Police say a battery was taken from a truck and was found on the quad that was towed earlier. The driver, who had earlier been ticketed, was found and arrested in relation to the thefts. As a result of the investigation, a 32-year-old man, a resident of Fairview, was charged with three different counts of theft and two counts of mischief. The deadline to pay your property tax payments in Saddle Hills County is quickly approaching. The payment deadline is due before this Saturday, that's August 1st. Saddle Hills says a penalty of 6% of the current year's tax bill is applied if payment is not received by then. A further penalty of 6% is applied if the payment is not received before November 1st. And an additional penalty of 6% of the entire outstanding balance is applied if payment is not received before January 1st. You can pay the bill online, by mail, or in person at the county office. And a number of city facilities will either be closed or have adjusted hours during Heritage Day this coming Monday. The Aquaterra Outdoor Pool and the Ernie Radborn Pavilion will be open from 12 p.m. to 5 p.m. However, a number of other city facilities will be closed, including City Hall, City Service Center, the Eastlink Center, Design Works Center, Bonnet's Energy Center, and the Montrose Cultural Center. City Transit will operate on Heritage Day on holiday hours, which is the same as Sunday operational hours of 8 a.m. to 6 p.m. for regular service. Get local news delivered right to you. 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
2: Good weather.
3: Well, Big Weather says chance showers in our forecast today and a high of 23. Overnight might see some more showers dropping down to 14. Tomorrow, mixed sun and cloud in the forecast getting up to 27. Right now at the GOAT, 9 a.m.

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0: Well, Toronto Blue Jays beat the Washington Nationals by a score of 5-2 yesterday. Toronto completed their six-game road trip with a 500 record, three wins and three losses.
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1: Oh, yes, it is time for your 9 o'clock nutshot. That's where we turn things over to you, the 104.7 GOAT listener. I said, hey, if there's a song you'd like to hear, there's an artist you'd like to hear, send your request my way along with your first name. Send it off to 780-357-1047. We'll pick one text at random. That song will then be our 9 o'clock nutshot song for the day. Got a request in here from Jagger. Jagger says, good morning, Jason. You should play this song by Metallica for the 9 a.m. nutshot song. This Metallica song, it was originally recorded on their And Justice for All record. Came out in 1988. However, they did an acoustic rendition back in 2020, and it's sort of become, I don't know if motto is the right word, I don't know if slogan's the right word, but they also named their record label and their brand of whiskey after this song. So maybe considered one of their biggest. 9 o'clock nutshot song for the day from Jagger. It's Metallica, Blackened on the GOAT.

0: Totally, completely from the hip, 9:15 on the goat. I'm Jason. We are going to get back to our conversation today about, let's say about 15 minutes, roughly 9:30. Text or call 780-357-1047. Online, Facebook or Instagram, you can join in. 1047 the goat. Car repairs, maybe one of the biggest pains in the ass that you have to deal with, especially around this time. Like, it's more so expected when the temperature drops a little bit, but when you go, like, summer road trip, for example, I have been many on a road trip, and the car has just sort of crapped the bed. Sometimes it's a small fix, sometimes it ends up being a big fix. I got a big fix on the way. My wife's car. The timing chain, we found out, might have to be replaced, and from everything I can tell, it says it ranges between $1,500 and $4,000, which is quite the gap, I'll add. You know, one is a little bit more manageable. The other one is like, oh, okay. I guess we're just seeing how much we can charge at this point. So, yeah, we'll come back about 9:30. Again, 780-357-1047. Big or small, tell me about your most expensive car repair. Right now, though, of course, I do want to remind you, this is going to start after the long weekend. It is the GOAT Summer Score Sweepstakes. So every week throughout the month of August, we're going to give you a chance to win, whether that is an experience, it could be a gift card to one of the many local businesses that we have here in Grand Prairie. All you have to do, starting on Tuesday, so keep in mind, not Monday, because Monday's a holiday, but starting Tuesday, we're going to give you a code word every single day between the hours of 6 a.m. and 10 a.m. All you have to do is when you hear that code word, send it off to 780-357-1047. Once you do that, your name is officially in the draw and we'll call the winner on Friday. So aside from this next week coming up, Monday through Thursday, 6 a.m. to 10 a.m., listen for your code word to text in when you hear it. Send it off to 780-357-1047. Your name is then in the draw. It goes for the entire month of August and a little bit into September as well. So there is a bunch of stuff to give away, but we're not going to do that until after the long weekend. So a bunch of stuff up for grabs. I want to let you enjoy the weekend. Air show is also happening over the long weekend. If you already have your tickets, make sure you head over to GPRegionalAirshow.com just to keep up to date with things that you can bring, things that you can't bring. Parking is going to be a little bit, so you might have a parking pass, but if not, there's going to be a bunch of shuttle buses running from various points here in Grand Prairie to the airport, and they're going to be running every 20 minutes, so you're not going to be waiting for a long time either. Again, if you already have your tickets, if you don't have your tickets, but you want to go, everything you need to know, GPRegionalAirshow.com.
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10: 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The

0: Beautiful people of Marilyn Manson on the go. And I'm Jason. 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For whatever reason, seems like a lot of cars have issues during the summertime. 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Sometimes it's not an expensive fix. Sometimes, you know, when it comes to cars, she is an expensive fix. We've gotten a lot of things today. People saying that they have had to have their transmissions rebuilt. There was some guy that said, I don't rebuild my own transmissions, but I can take them in and put them out, so it saves me a lot of cost and labor. I think the highest that we've gotten was Sherry saying that their pickup hit a deer. Total cost on that, $18,000. So that's a pretty penny. We did get this one in from Michelle. Says, hey, Jason, got T-boned in the mall parking lot. $7,000 in damages. It was a 2012 Mustang. Thankfully, covered by insurance. Yeah, parking lots are dicey. I have a lot of friends that have gotten dinged in parking lots. And most of the time, what ends up happening, at least in the cases that I know, they're saying, yeah, parking lots are 50-50. Unless it's under special circumstances, parking lots are kind of like, I don't want to say fair game, but it's 50-50 blame. So, yeah, it's kind of lucky that you got your stuff covered. $7,000. Yeah, that would be way too much. A little bit too much for my slim and not very full wallet. What about you? Join the show and let me know. A little bit of time left before we wrap things up today. 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

0: It's the Headstones on the Goat. I'm Jason. That is going to do things for me today. I'm getting out of here. Taking off. I just want to say thank you so much for listening. Whenever you did, I really appreciate it. Jen Bailey's on the way. She's coming in right after 10 o'clock. I do want to remind you again, though, just because, you know, the long weekend is coming up. The air show is here. I think everybody, myself included, kind of mentally checks out around tomorrow, the day before the long weekend is supposed to start. So just to give you a heads up on what we got going on after the long weekend, a brand new contest called the Goat Summer Sweepstakes. So we'll have a bunch of experiences along with some gift cards to give away throughout the entire month of August. So that's all you have to do. Listen for your code words, text in. When you hear it, send it off. You could win big. Also, starting next week, we'll have some family four packs to give away for the Hythe Motor Speedway. So that'll happen Tuesday and Wednesday after the long weekend. Again, just something to look forward to while you're looking forward to having a couple days off. Not starting tomorrow, though. That is a bit of wishful thinking. Monday is the holiday. Again, Jen Bailey's on the way. I'm getting out of here. I am going to go home and enjoy the rest of my Thursday. Hope you do the same. See you tomorrow morning, bright and early. It was 6 a.m.
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It's on 104.7 The Goat, everything that rocks. My name's Jen Bailey. Thanks for hanging out with me this morning. Happy Thursday. Now, I know we're all excited for the GP Regional Air Show going on this weekend, but you might get a sneak peek this afternoon. If you're looking up between 1 and 3 p.m., you might notice the CF-18 demonstration team. They're expected to arrive today, and there's going to be a couple of flyovers as they prepare for this weekend's air show. So keep an eye out between 1 and 3 this afternoon. You might get a sneak peek of what's to happen this weekend. Stay tuned. The Glorious Sons are coming up right now. It's Metallica.

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Lenny Kravitz, American Woman. It's on 104.7 The GOAT. Hope you're having a great start to your Thursday. Bit of a gray morning. We do have a chance of showers today and this afternoon. Risk of thunderstorms as well. And just a reminder, when thunder roars, head indoors. Back to sunshine for tomorrow, but then chance of rain on Saturday and Sunday as well. So keep that in mind for your weekend plans. Volbeat's coming up right now. 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

104.7 The Goat with Pink Floyd and Comfortably Numb. So we have a brand new contest to tell you about. It starts next week on Tuesday. Not Monday, because I don't think anyone's going to be around here on Monday. So be listening starting Tuesday for the Summer Score Sweepstakes. You're going to be listening for a code word each morning from Jason. So yeah, got to have the code word. And then your name goes in the draw to win some great weekly prizes. Like, I mean, really good prizes all month. Bone and Biscuit, Callaway Park, Tire Pro, and the Drop Ride Shop. But you got to have that code word to get your name in the draw. So be listening to the Goat's Morning Breath with Jason. Once you get that code word, you get your name in the draw. And you can also win online. So head on to our website, mygpnow.com. Here's Winter Sleep with Weedy Ghost.

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So how frustrating is it when dog owners don't pick up after their dogs? I'm a dog owner, and it frustrates me. So I can only imagine people that don't have dogs. They don't want that on their lawn or in their park. So there's a new company that aims to end all of that. They're called Poo Prints. Kind of like paw prints, but different. And a lot of apartments and stratas are using them. Basically, how it works is if you move into an apartment that uses poo prints, you have to swab your dog's mouth and they'll collect a DNA sample. And then if there's ever, you know, some business left on the ground, they will take a sample of that, send it to this company, and they will, you know, cross-reference to see whose it was. So then they can fine you. I honestly think this is a great idea. And this is coming from someone who is very diligent about picking up their dog's business. One time I was on a walk, didn't have bags. I took off my sock and I picked it up. That's how committed I am to keeping the streets clean. Stay tuned. Mobile's coming up right now. It's Guns N' Roses.

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night. The Pretty Reckless, When I Wake Up. It's on 104.7 The Goat. Everything that rocks. Jen Bailey hanging out with you. Hope you're having a great Thursday so far. Ready for the long weekend. I do hope that you get Monday off. You can check out the GP Regional Air Show this weekend. And of course, we are going to be on location. Well, Jason's going to be on location there. 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So if you're at the air show, go say hi to Jason. Get your name in that draw. Here's Linkin Park and Somewhere I Belong.

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Oasis with Wonderwall. 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If you missed the Goat's Morning Breath this morning with Jason, you can always catch up over on Facebook. He was chatting about expensive car repairs. Are there ever any cheap car repairs? When I was a teenager, I took my little Pontiac Sunfire off-roading and broke my engine mount. That was a pricey one. I'm pretty sure my parents paid for it, and I had to pay them back over a very long period of time. You can join the conversation over on our Goat Facebook page. We would love to hear from you. Hopefully you don't have any car bills in the future. They always come at the worst time, don't they? Stay tuned. We're going to hear from the Black Crowes coming up right now at Sam Roberts. Don't walk away, Eileen.

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1: I'm Thomas Robertson. WestJet is warning of potential flight disruptions after the flight attendants union issued a 72-hour strike notice. The airline issued a 72-hour lockout notice today in response. WestJet and CUPE 1825 say they continue to bargain in the hopes of reaching a deal before August 2nd. The airline says guests traveling between today and August 4th can make a one-time change or cancel their flight at no extra cost. The Beaver Lodge Municipal Hospital Emergency Department will be without an on-site physician from 8 a.m. Friday until 8 p.m. Saturday. According to AHS, the ED will also be without physician coverage from 8 a.m. Sunday to 8 a.m. Monday. However, nursing staff will remain on-site in the emergency department, providing triage, assessments, and referrals for patients to alternate emergency departments in neighboring communities as needed. Patients are asked to call 911 if they have a medical emergency during these times, and EMS will remain available to the community and will be rerouted to surrounding facilities, including the Grand Prairie Regional Hospital. Last week, a resident of Fairview has been arrested in connection to a number of alleged thefts in Fairview. Mounties were dispatched to a suspicious vehicle pulling a quad in a farmer's field. Police pulled the vehicle over, and the driver did not have an active driver's license. RCMP issued tickets and the vehicle was towed. A few minutes later, RCMP were dispatched to a call regarding stolen car parts. Police say a battery was stolen from a truck and was located on the quad that was towed earlier. The driver, who had earlier been ticketed, was located and arrested in relation to the thefts. As a result of the investigation, a 32-year-old male resident of Fairview was charged with three different counts of theft and two counts of mischief. Local news delivered right to you. 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
0: Weather.
1: For the weather in Grand Prairie today, it is going to be a high of 23 with a 30% chance of showers and a risk of a thunderstorm this afternoon. Going into tonight, it is going to be a low of 14 and a 60% chance of showers and another risk of a thunderstorm.
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3: The 2026 Battle of the Foothills is wrapped in at the end of the day. Chad Fike would win his second WPCA title, becoming the 2026 Battle of the Foothills champion. Now, according to Fike, he didn't expect the race to go as it did, as he was up against some really fierce competitors, including Jason Glass, Luke Tournier, and Chance Benzmiller.
4: I don't know if it's really set in. I guess the horses worked unbelievable. I honestly didn't expect the race to play out like it did, but they worked perfectly, and we were able to jump to the front end. Those are two tough guys to turn, Jason and Chance. So we're just happy to get the front end, and that's what we needed.
3: Fike, along with the other 35 drivers on the WPCA Tour, will now head to Strathmore for the Strathmore Stampede, which starts on Friday and runs till Monday. This is the WPCA Race Report, presented by VisitLethbridge.com.
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Papa Roach with Wake Up Calling. It's on 104.7 The Goat, everything that rocks. My name's Jen Bailey. Thanks for hanging out with me. Happy Thursday. I hope you're ready for the weekend. There's a lot of fun things happening in the Peace Region. Of course, the Grand Prairie Air Show is happening. That's going to be a fun one. It's also Heritage Day, and the City of GP is hosting a Heritage Day event at the museum. So if you want to check that out, I believe it's happening on Saturday. Lots of fun things going on. It could rain. We do have showers in the forecast, so maybe just bring weather appropriate clothing, whatever you're getting up to. Here's Foo Fighters. It's My Hero.

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Danko Jones, a good time. It's on 104.7 The Goat, everything that rocks. So coming up in August, there is a summer adventure for the kiddos put on by the city of Grand Prairie. It is called the GP Transit Quest, and it's a really cool idea. You kind of complete like a scavenger hunt across Grand Prairie. You use the Goose Chase app and you complete missions at destinations, and you could win some great prizes as well. So if you want to learn more, you can head to cityofgp.com, but it starts August 1st. Here's Stone Temple Pilots on The Goat.

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104.7 The Goat with Turnstile and Look Out For Me. I hope you're having a great Thursday, getting ready for the weekend. I feel like when we head into a long weekend, there's definitely a lot more traffic on the roads and maybe more accidents. So just, you know, slow down, give yourself extra time, check 511 Alberta before you head out. And yeah, hope you have something fun planned for the weekend. We do have showers expected for the Peace region, but hopefully that doesn't put a damper on things. Just dress accordingly for the weather. Here's Audioslave. It's Like a Stone.

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It's on 104.7 The Goat, everything that rocks. My name's Jen Bailey. Thanks for spending some of your Thursday with me. I'm out of here, but have a great rest of your afternoon. I'll see you again tomorrow as we get closer and closer to the long weekend. I'll leave you a Theory of a Dead Man and Santa Monica.

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That is Evanescence. Who will you follow? It is on the go. What is up? My name is Kaylee. You've probably heard some super loud planes flying overhead today. They're just getting ready for the GP Regional Air Show. Nothing to worry about. They could still be flying over for the next hour. Just a heads up there. Make sure you grab your tickets. It's going to be such a fun weekend. And if you go Saturday, make sure you say hi to our boy Jason. He's going to be hanging out there.

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yeah. We got a really sick contest that is starting up next week here. Some really sick prizes lined up from our friends over at Bone & Biscuit, Callaway Park, Attire Pro, and The Drop Ride Shop. I can tell you a little bit more about that and how you can win those prizes in just a little bit here. Now it's Linkin Park. It's on the go.

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I'll tell you about our new contest that is kicking off next week after the long weekend Monday. It's hard to say, but it's Summer Score Sweepstakes. 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So each day, our boy Jason, he's going to have a code word for you. You just have to text that in. Our number is 780-357-1047. Once you hear that code word, you text in, you're good for the day. But you can enter in each day. The more times you enter, the better your odds are actually winning these prizes. And we can tell you exactly what they are later. Ooh, a little mystery for you. So be ready. Summer Score Sweepstakes, hell yeah, I got it, is going to be kicking off next week. If you want more details, and hey, pro tip, next week, check out our website, mygrandprairienow.com.

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1: From Edmonton, that is World Task Head Up. It is on the goat. Good afternoon. My name is Kaylee. I'm filling in for this week. Yesterday, I had just found out about this really cool national walking campaign. It's called C2C for PTSD. It kicked off June 1st, and it's one guy walking it. It's a cool cat named Chad Kennedy. He has been walking since June 1st out in Sarnia, Ontario. He is hoping to make his way to Vancouver Island end of September. Currently, he's walking in Saskatchewan. Hopefully, he's going to cross the Saskatchewan-Alberta border sometime this weekend. But I learned more about Chad as a person, and I will give you a heads up, this is sad. So back in 91, he joined the Canadian Armed Forces. He had to leave early because he injured his leg in training. Then he became a special constable in Fort Mac, joined the Alberta Sheriff Highway Patrol in 2008, and his big breaking point was he was one of the people who helped out for the 2020 Columbia Icefield bus rollover, where people died and, you know, there's a lot of people injured. And it was after that he just said, you know what, there's not enough tools and support for first responders. So he is actually going from Sarnia, Ontario to the island, and he's stopping in Legions and talking to like veterans and first responders, people with PTSD, and like helping them find those resources and tools. I think this is so unbelievably cool. So shout out to Chad Kennedy. If you want to learn more about him and keep up with his journey from C2C, you can follow him. Again, it's called C2C for PTSD.

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New Sublime, it's on the goat. Hello, good afternoon. My name is Kaylee. Kay, I saw these kids outside the other day and they had a dirty soda table set up, you know, where you just put cream in soda. Do you know what they called themselves? Dirty Boys, Dirty Soda. I also found out that their grandma, they're fronting all the money for this. So they bought all the supplies and they said, hey, we're starting you up. Keep whatever money you make from this. And I don't think she knows what they're called, but I thought that was so awesome. And now I want to hear from you. If you ever had like a side hustle as a kid, you can let me know by texting in 780-357-1047.

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You're listening to The Go. My name is Kaylee. I'm filling in for the week. We're talking about side hustles you had as a kid. I found some boys outside and they had a dirty soda set up and they called themselves Dirty Boys Dirty Soda. I love it. They were so sweet. So now I want to hear from you. I got Dean here texting in to 780-357-1047. Dean said, my buds and I would set up and sell our hockey cards in the park. No trades allowed. All cash. Francine here says, grew up in the country, had our ride to school in the bus. We used to sell our lunches to the city kids. Country moms always made homemade lunches with homemade cookies or muffins, homemade bread. These city kids were paying $2 for two cookies and $5 for the homemade bread or whatever we had in our lunch. We then took their money to the food court in the mall and bought french fries. Good old days. Dude, those city kids, they were winning. Homemade bread for $5?

0: the goat.
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1: I'm Thomas Robertson. WestJet is warning of potential flight disruptions after flight attendants with the airline issued a 72-hour strike notice. Vista Radio's Emily Joveski has more.
2: QP8125 says WestJet flight attendants could take strike action just after midnight on August 2nd, saying the two sides are still far apart on key issues. The airline responded by issuing a 72-hour lockout notice. WestJet and the union say they continue to bargain around the clock in the hopes of reaching a deal. The airline says any guests traveling between July 30th and August 4th can make a one-time change or cancel their flight at no extra cost. Emily Joveski, Vista News.
1: Alberta municipalities say the recent infrastructure funding announcement made by Prime Minister Mark Carney and Alberta Premier Daniel Smith has been one of their top priorities. Earlier this week, the provincial and federal government announced a new partnership for the Canada Housing Infrastructure Fund, allowing municipalities across the province to access more than $510 million in federal funding over 8 years. AB Muni's president, Dylan Bressy, says there is still some more work left to do.
3: It's great to see this money committed, but there's still a lot of details to be worked out, including how does it get applied for, what are reporting requirements, how do we make sure it's going to the communities that need it the most, and how do we make sure that all types of communities are benefiting from it.
1: AB Muni's add that they will be taking their time to connect with the government to better understand whether this announcement means net new provincial funding or not. The Beaver Lodge Municipal Hospital Emergency Department will be without an on-site physician from 8 a.m. Friday until 8 p.m. Saturday. According to AHS, the ED will also be without physician coverage from 8 a.m. Sunday to 8 a.m. Monday. However, nursing staff will remain on-site in the emergency department providing triage, assessments, and referrals for patients to alternate emergency departments in neighboring communities as needed. Patients are asked to call 911 if they have a medical emergency during these times, and EMS will remain available to the community and will be rerouted to surrounding facilities, including the Grand Prairie Regional Hospital. Local news delivered right to you. 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
0: Good weather.
1: For the weather in Grand Prairie tonight, it is going to be mainly cloudy with a low of 14, a 60% chance of showers, and a risk of a thunderstorm. Tomorrow is going to be a high of 27 with a mix of sun and cloud, and tomorrow night will be cloudy with a low of 15.
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As a kid, did you ever have a side hustle to make some money? I always wanted to do a lemonade stand, but I never worked up the courage to do it. I got some people here texting into 780-357-1047 talking about their side hustles as a kid. Sam here is talking about cleaning houses back in the day for $10 a house. When they were 10 years old, they had four houses that they would clean during the week while doing school. So I asked, like, is this just like a quick clean or redusting or vacuuming, what have you? Sam said, no, they would clean for 4 to 5 hours a house. Dude, I would pay $10 for that. Are you kidding me? I got this text from Colleen who says, I'm from Drumheller. We found some stones and we sold as petrified dinosaur skin to the tourists for candy money. Incredible.

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You might have heard some airplanes flying over us earlier today. They're getting all set up for the GP Regional Air Show this weekend. By the way, our boy Jason, he's going to be hanging out there Saturday. With him will be the Goat Cruiser. You know what that means. He's going to have your chance to win a prize pack from our pals over at New Horizon Co-op. So that's a $100 gas card. That's awesome. And a 5-pack of car washes to make sure your ride's looking super shiny this summer. So when you go say hi to him, tell him, one, how beautiful his hair is, and two, ask if you could enter in that draw. He's going to be hanging out at the air show from 11 to 3 Saturday.

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Oh, hello there. What is up? My name is Kaylee. We are chatting today about the side hustles you had as a kid. I'm learning a lot of people, they had the Dickie D bike, which I didn't know they had a name, but you know when people would sell ice cream, but the little freezer part would just be on their bike and they would pedal around? Yeah, a lot of people did that. If you ever wanted to know what they're called, yeah, Dickie D bike. Light it up.

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1: We were at a party with some friends. I was having fun. 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He gave me a look, grabbed my arm, squeezed, then yanked me towards
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1: I'm Thomas Robertson. WestJet is warning of potential flight disruptions after flight attendants with the airline issued a 72-hour strike notice. Vista Radio's Emily Joveski has more.
2: QP8125 says WestJet flight attendants could take strike action just after midnight on August 2nd, saying the two sides are still far apart on key issues. The airline responded by issuing a 72-hour lockout notice. WestJet and the union say they continue to bargain around the clock in the hopes of reaching a deal. The airline says any guests traveling between July 30th and August 4th can make a one-time change

0: details to be worked out, including how does it get applied for, what are reporting requirements, how do we make sure it's going to the communities that need it the most, and how do we make sure that all types of communities are benefiting from it.
1: AB Munis add that they will be taking their time to connect with the government to better understand whether this announcement means net new provincial funding or not. The Beaver Lodge Municipal Hospital Emergency Department will be without an on-site physician from 8 a.m. Friday until 8 p.m. Saturday. According to AHS, the ED will also be without physician coverage from 8 a.m. Sunday to 8 a.m. Monday. However, nursing staff will remain on-site in the emergency department providing triage, assessments, and referrals for patients to alternate emergency departments in neighboring communities as needed. Patients are asked to call 911 if they have a medical emergency during these times, and EMS will remain available to the community and will be rerouted to surrounding facilities, including the Grand Prairie Regional Hospital. Local news delivered right to you. 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
2: Good weather.
1: For the weather in Grand Prairie tonight, it is going to be mainly cloudy with a low of 14, a 60% chance of showers, and a risk of a thunderstorm. Tomorrow is going to be a high of 27 with a mix of sun and cloud, and tomorrow night will be cloudy with a low of 15.
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4: The 2026 Battle of the Foothills is wrapped, and at the end of the day, Chad Fike would win his second WPCA title, becoming the 2026 Battle of the Foothills champion. Now, according to Fike, he didn't expect the race to go as it did, as he was up against some really fierce competitors, including Jason Glass, Luke Tournier, and Chance Benzmiller.
5: I don't know if it's really set in. I guess the horses worked unbelievable. I honestly didn't expect the race to play out like it did, but they worked perfectly, and we were able to jump to the front end. Those are two tough guys to turn, Jason and Chance. So we were just happy to get the front end, and that's what we needed.
4: Fike, along with the other 35 drivers on the WPCA Tour, will now head to Strathmore for the Strathmore Stampede, which starts on Friday and runs till Monday. This is the WPCA Race Report presented by visitlethbridge.com.
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This is honestly just proof to never underestimate a kid. We're talking about side hustles that you had as a kid, and this one is pretty good. This is from Jaina, who's texting in 2780-357-1047. But Jaina's talking about how back in elementary, she used to steal those, is it Mio water? You know, the little squirty things you put in your water so it like tastes like something? So she would steal those from her home, and then she would get those little mouthwash cups, the little teeny tiny ones. Then she would make her own snow cones. She does say she would make sure it was after a fresh snowfall and made sure it was clean and no one had stepped in it. but she said, you know what? I really helped build up some immune systems back in the day. But dude, that is so smart.

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I have a wholesome story. My name is Kaylee. I'm filling in for this week. Hello. Today we're talking about side hustles you had as a kid. And I got this text from Michelle, 780-357-1047. It says, started shoveling sidewalks for a toonie bright and early at 9 years old. So I said, how long would you have to shovel for? Because like a toonie for a sidewalk? That's not a lot. But Michelle says, I remember the day Britney Spears' first album was coming out and I wanted it so bad, but we didn't have a lot of money growing up. I got up first thing around 6 a.m. and shoveled enough sidewalks to make 20 bucks, then walked to the store by myself and bought it. Pretty sure it took me till 10 when the store opened. I was so proud of myself, as you should be, Michelle. Well, you know, as Britney Spears says, you better work, bitch.

0: the GOAT.
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Thank you so much for hanging out. My name is Kaylee, by the way. I'm just filling in for the week. I just wanted to say, again, thank you so much for hanging. I hope you have yourself a great day. We're almost at Friday. I will

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